0: Echoes the Night. Suoni notturni su Nova Radio.
1: Property. Article. You don't know what tonight we are gonna kick back in a little time with dance moves for the nice.

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when the world got involved. 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Remember before, when we cared about things like who was the tallest, waiting round for the adults to stop talking, but they can't see past what absorbs them. When I grow up, I'll do it different, trying to change the world by wishing. If I could have it all, whatever I liked, I just want everyone to be

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1: She bougie, yeah, she know it. She way too good for that.

You think you're gonna live your life alone, in darkness, in seclusion. Yeah, I know. You've been out there, tried to mix with those animals, and it just left you full of humiliated confusion. So you stagger back home and wait for nothing. But the solitary refinement of your room spits you back out onto the street. And now you're desperate and in need of human contact. And then you meet me and your whole world changes. Because everything I say is everything you've ever wanted to hear. So you drop all your defenses and you drop all your fears. And you trust me completely. I'm perfect in every way. So I make you feel so strong and so powerful inside. You feel so lucky. But your ego obscures reality and you never bother to wonder why things are going so well.

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Red race, hold tight. One slice mine straight in my face.

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to the to the to the to the to the to the to the to the to the to the to the to the to the to the to the to the to the to the to the to the to the to the to the to the to the to the to the to the to the to the to the to the to the to the to the to the to the to the to the to the to the to the to the to the to the to the to the to the to the to the to the to the to the to the to the to the to the to the to the to the to the to the to the to the to the to the to the to the to the to the to the to the to the to the to the to the to the to the to the to the to the to the to the to the to the to the to the to the to the to the to the to the to the to the to the to the to the to the to the to the to the to the to the to the to the to the to the to the to the to the to the to the to the to the to the to the to the to the to the to the to the to the to the to the to the to the to the to the to the to the to the to the

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Greeting, signor Gonzali. 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

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Philadelphia child, mild, wild, wild flower, watered with child power, growing from cracks in cement sidewalks and schoolyards and playgrounds. Singular and lovely, common and ugly, Philadelphia child, piled high with visions of his story, rhythms of ghetto's glory, Richard Allen, 52-story

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White booted, Philly attituded, zooted up on Schuylkill punch. They shout above drum and street stomp saying, we are here. We are here. We are here. We are here. We are here.

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0: I had a wee sister, they called her Peep Peep. 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And poor little thing, she had but one eye.
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And the science applying is high in the sky, and this pile is flying as dilate iris, wireless mics. 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Straits admire and higher intelligence, dialect silence.